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1: 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Sa mga suki namon sa Klinika de Alternativo Medicina and Wellness Center ni Dr. Ramil Uy. Good news!
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6: Mismo ng apayat ng nasabing hinalo-halo ang abilibit at binuo ng kanilang ng council na si Attorney Baligod, ang collective execution ay hindi nagko-convert ng hearsay sa personal knowledge. 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So inoffer po talaga yung tirahan. 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At si Buduan po is one of those who are dishonorably discharged. Ang kaso po niya rito, corruption eh, nito si Buduan. 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Next slide please. Legal implication. Ayon sa batas, kapag coordinated ang testimonya, bumababa ang probative value nito. Halimbawa, kung pare-pareho ang wording ng affidavit, maaaring indikasyon ng coaching o collusion. Coordinated testimony reduces probative value. Sa report na binanggit ng Supreme Court na doctrine ng coordinated testimony ay may diminished weight. Ang collective narrative ay hindi reliable marker ng independent testimonial reliability. When multiple witnesses function like synchronized recorders, the testimony fails the test of personal knowledge and perception required under Rule 130, Section 37 of the Rules of Court. Because the court cannot determine where the real observation ends and the script begins. The probative value of the synchronized statement are discarded entirely. Ito po ay decided case na ng Supreme Court sa People versus Centeno. The Supreme Court explicitly stated that perfect symmetry among testimony does not inspire belief. Instead, it breeds suspicion that the testimonies were rehearsed or concocted. Next slide, please. Key distinction between independent and collective.
2: Attorney Matibag, sorry for interrupting. How many more minutes do we have?
6: I'm about to wrap up. 3 slides na lang po.
2: Okay, thank you.
6: Independent, malakas na ebidensya. Collective, mahina. Ang independent recollection ay personal na karanasan, samantalang ang collective narrative ay pinaghalo-halong kwento ng grupo. Sa report, lumalabas na ang logistics ng operation ay corroborated, pero ang core allegation, nakas ang laman ng maleta, ay madalas hearsay lamang. Next slide, please. Integrated findings, weak evidence, misleading title, non-independent testimony. Tatlong issue. Mahina ang ebidensya. Misleading ang title at hindi independent ang testimonya. Ang affidavit ay hindi sapat. Ang ex-marine ay misleading at ang testimonya ay coordinated. Sa report, binanggit na walang credible witness na magpapatunay ng buong aligasyon at photographic evidence ay compromised. Ang political context, ang kaso na nagpapakita na coordinated ang operation, hindi independent whistleblowing. Ano pong ibig sabihin nito? 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At ang kasong ito, hindi nila napatunayan. Maraming salamat po and we can submit the full report to the committee.
2: Thank you.
7: Yes, and just say my administrative matter to the director. The report please and the attachments including the affidavits of the 6 or 5
6: Marines. 5 po yung pumirma po.
7: Yes.
6: Pero we were able to get everyone na recorded po dito.
7: Yes. So the report plus the attachments so that we have a full appreciation of your documents.
6: Salamat po.
7: Thank you, Mr. Chairman.
2: Thank you, Attorney Senator Pangilinan. Doon po sa ibang guest po natin, do you have any presentations or opening statement? Please make it brief. Our invited guests. The Prosecutor General, Prosec General Padulion.
8: Good morning, Mr. Chair. Good morning, honorable senators, members of the committee. We do not have a presentation, Mr. Chair, although we have a report on the status of the cases that have been filed and investigated by the Department of Justice. As of June 5, 2026, there were 14 cases which were endorsed to the Department of Justice for preliminary investigation. 13 of these have been endorsed already or have been resolved and have been endorsed to the Office of the Ombudsman for approval. Some of them have already been approved, and in fact, some of the cases have already been filed before the appropriate courts. The remaining case before the Department of Justice is one involving former Senator Bong Revilla, Roberto Bernardo, Gerard Opelencia, Henry Alcantara, Corona, Manny Bolosan, Ruel Umali, Arturo Gonzalez for violation of Republic Act 3019 or the Anti-Graft and Corrupt Practices Act, plunder under Republic Act 7080 and Article 210 of the Revised Penal Code. This case is now just being edited before it will be subjected for review and then for final approval. Apart from these cases, Mr. Chair, there are also Bureau of Internal Revenue cases that were filed against several personalities. There were 20 BIR cases filed with the Department of Justice from 2025 to 2026. Of these cases, 7 have already been filed for information. Have already been filed, and the corresponding information filed in court. 12 have been dismissed, and 1 is submitted for resolution. The remaining case is the one which involves Mark Alan Villamor Arevalo of Wow Wow Builders for violation of Section 254 and 255 of the National Internal Revenue Code of 1997. Also, we would like to report, Mr. Chair, that as of today, covered by the Witness Protection Program of the Department of Justice, are 7 personalities, namely USEC Roberto Bernardo, Engineer Henry Alcantara, Engineer Gerard Opelencia, Sally Santos, Monica Santos, Virgel Nino Garcia, and Francisco de la Fuente, Jr. And lastly, we would like to report, Mr. Chair, that as of today, the amount of people's money recovered and have been turned over to the land bank totals 841,381,500 pesos. That's all for the Department of Justice, Mr. Chair. Thank you.
2: Thank you, Prosecutor General Fadulyon. Just one quick question. Ito pong pagka-file po ninyo ng mga kaso, where did this come from? Is this the result of the Blue Ribbon hearing previous weeks and months?
8: Well, part of it, sir, were as a result of the investigation or the hearings before the Senate Blue Ribbon Committee, which were followed up by the department and by the National Bureau of Investigation, as a consequence of which cases were filed with the department, and the same were the ones subjected to preliminary investigation, sir.
2: Thank you, Prosecutor General Fadulyon. We now move to the Office of the Ombudsman, Attorney Ravelo or Attorney Batu. They have any presentation or opening statement?
9: Magandang umaga po sa lahat. Good morning, Your Honor. Good morning, Chair, Honorable Chairperson. Wala po kaming presentation, but we also have a report. Without going into details po, doing so might jeopardize our ongoing investigations. But I'm going to report on the complaints received by our office from 2025 and to 2026. So for 2025 po, we have cases under fact-finding investigation totaling to 124. And for 2026, meron po kaming fact-finding investigation totaling to 209. And meron din po kaming undergoing preliminary investigation and administrative adjudication for 2025, 29 po yun, and 2026 meron pong 5. As to the cases filed in courts, for 2025 meron pong isang na-file sa lower court, and then for 2026 tatlo po, 2 sa Sandigan Bayan and 1 with the lower court.
2: Attorney Bato, quick question lang kasi the people are wondering, parang sobrang bagal na umusad. I mean, the Ombudsman, the Office of the Ombudsman, even the Office of the President was saying that people are waiting na we want proof na the government is moving and serious in this investigation. Wala pa pong lumalabas, isa pa lamang po nalabasan ng warrant, actually 2 pa lang, the former Senator Revilla and then Senator Jinggoy. The question now of the people is like, kailan po kaya lalabas yung ibang mga warrants? Meron na bubang palabas? Because we keep on investigating, we keep on parang puro tayo kwento, pero ala nang pong kwenta, ala nangyayari. Kaya people are really waiting na if this government is serious in its investigation, may mangyayari, then can we expect soon na meron po mga arrest warrants the Sandigan Bayan will issue? I mean, from your office, Attorney Bato.
9: Your Honor, as these cases are already undergoing preliminary investigation and administrative adjudication before we're going to file the necessary information with the appropriate court, so I'm not at liberty to say kung ano na po yung mga for filing sa courts or ano na po yung mga kung sino-sino po yung pa-file na ng mga information sa courts.
2: Go ahead, Senator Bang.
10: Maraming salamat, Mr. Chairman. This question is for the Ombudsman. Ito pong mga affidavits ng ating 18 former bodyguards po ni Zaldico, ito po ba iniimbestigahan rin po ninyo? Kasama ba ito sa nabanggit nyong for fact-finding or preliminary investigation?
9: I'm not at any liberty to say that, pero from what I know, from my personal knowledge, kasi ako po yung OIC ng Central Records Division, when all documents addressed to the Ombudsman or filed with the Office of the Ombudsman usually undergo evaluation po kasi. So when it was evaluated by our lawyer evaluators and reviewed and approved by our officials, we sent a notice to Attorney Baligod saying that what the office requires is a yung tigi-isa pong affidavit for the Marines to declare or to state their personal knowledge dun sa mga statements.
10: Hindi po yung kolektibo?
9: Yes. Kasi okay, parang collective, isa lang po yung joint affidavit nilang lahat. So, when it was evaluated, sabi po nung lawyer evaluator namin, and then it was reviewed and approved by our officials na parang hindi pwedeng lahat sila, iisa lang ang sinasabi. Kasi yung mga sinasabi nilang dinala nila, ilan lang naman doon ang nandun na present. So others hindi naman din present. So okay, they cannot have a collective affidavit.
10: Okay, so kung kumbaga po, siniseryoso ninyo itong mga allegation na ito at nag-next step kayo, which is to ask for individual affidavits. Tama po yun, Attorney Bato?
9: Yes, Your Honor.
10: At nakapag-submit ba ng individual affidavits?
9: As far as I know, wala pa po.
10: Okay, kasi dito po sa Blue Ribbon, you know, many of our resource persons have been here for months already. Marami ho talagang paratang. 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Tama?

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It was just two lovers sitting in the car, listening to Blonde, falling for each other. 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

0: After long 27 years, the San Antonio Spurs and New York Knicks is about to rematch for the NBA Finals 2026. Ang gisan ng bilis, lakas, tapang at determinasyon ang dapat mong ibabaw. 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
1: 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Who's waiting? 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
0: O di kaya'y muling ipapamalas ng New York Knicks ang kanilang bilis sa pangunguna ni Jalen Brunson.
1: Connor Brunson fires three-pointer. It's good. Brunson the drive, left-handed off the glass. What a shot from Jalen Brunson.
0: Who will be the next

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9: Traffic check ulit tayo sa EDSA Mega Mall. Bumper to bumper ang mga sasakyan sa northbound lane. Mabilis naman ang southbound lane.

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